0: 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Always giving you today's best music first. Happy hump day. Here I can prove it.
1: It's hump day.
0: Thank you so much, ma'am. And wherever you are on this ride home, I appreciate you. And if you give me 3 minutes, I'll get you the 515 take-home joke of the day right here on Y101, today's best music. Stand by.

0: Real quick, you know, every day when I do the 515 take home joke of the day, I encourage you to, you know, if you take it home and tell it, then you
1: You have to tell it right.
0: You have to tell it right. But before I do, I need to give a special shout out. There's two people that are driving, and I know that they're listening right now. And I got to tell you, she doesn't know this, but Dalton actually sent me a poem. They're getting married here soon, and he sent me a poem. And he wants me to read this poem to her. So I let me just read it to you. It says, roses are red, violets are blue. Haley, I needed to let you know that I love you. The first day we met, it was just like a dream. And now all I want to do is spend the rest of my life with you and eat ice cream. Okay, that last part I made up. He didn't. He didn't say that at all. But I do want to give a shout out to Haley and Dalton, and I'm sure he does love you, and I know he wants to eat ice cream with you for the rest of your life. I know that. I believe that with all my spirit. So shout out to Haley and Dalton. Thank you guys so much for listening. All right, here we go. 515 take home joke of the day. What is a tree's least favorite month? Think about that, friends. What is a tree's least favorite month? September. Sweetheart. Did you see what? I said September. That's a... Pop said September.
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my goodness. Yep, that's what we're doing. 70s all this week. That's the theme for karaoke. 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

0: friends, one more time before I get out of here this evening, I want to share that national keyword with you. Ella Langley, October 7th, Red Rocks Amphitheater. 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

to the top, I've been out of shape, taking out the box, I'm an astronaut. 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I'm automatic, quarterback, I ain't talking second, pack it up, I don't panic, batter up,

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2: 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You hit a ball in the gap, run. 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

0: Hey, it's 0600. What's the O stand for? 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
10: 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The time is 6:12, and it's perfect to get down like James Brown right now.
11: Ha!
10: There you go. 98 degrees will be the high for us today. Feeling very much like summer. 64 outside the studio here in Fresno. Orosi, good morning. 64 degrees. Got some good news coming your way now.

0: Tell Me Something Good, sponsored by Shaw's Home Comfort. Colorado, get this, they opened up a massive overpass. Big deal, right? It's an overpass over the interstate, Interstate 25. The thing is that this overpass isn't for cars or people. It's for wildlife so that they wouldn't get hit. They wouldn't get hurt. It's having a huge impact already. The largest wildlife overpass in North America. Cameras have captured elk, pronghorn, whatever that is, bears, deer, and coyotes using this bridge. Before the crossing was built, roughly one deer was struck by a vehicle every day during peak migration season. Since it opened, the overpass has cut down on animal vehicle collisions by 91%.
1: This area was getting about one deer hit a day during those high movement periods.
2: Huge success. We're seeing elk herds cross the bridge. We're seeing pronghorn for the first time in decades cross over to the west side of I-25. They pay for themselves in about 15 years because of all those accidents that they prevent.
1: CDOT sent me a picture of the elk mama taking her calf under I-25.
3: Tell me something good. Oh, my morning's going so much better now that I heard that. Tell me something good.
4: Here's the Y-101 morning traffic update.
5: Well, good morning. Right now, we've got a problem in Porterville, and this is a hit and run, Avenue 24 at Road 208. Also in Visalia, injury accident, Road 68 at State Route 137. And in Fresno, Clinton Avenue on-ramp to southbound 99, there is a hazard. This is at the bottom of the on-ramp causing some issues. 152 to the Bay Area, a beautiful drive over Pacheco Pass. When you get to 156, a little bit of a slowdown, but not much. 99.40.
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6: Happy Friday Eve, Y101. I am AJ in the morning, helping you to get the day going. At 6:24, it is 64 degrees outside the Y101 studio. Good morning, Oakhurst. Thank you for listening. A beautiful 62 now. Later today, we'll get up to a high of 98. Summer-like temperatures continue. Sunny and light breezes expected for us. Tomorrow should be a bit cooler. We'll be closer to the lower 90s. And then coming up this weekend, it's low 90s, upper 80s. Next week, we got more of the low 90s. Plenty of sunshine, though, so that's very happy news. Here at the start of the day, let's get you up to speed with the top news headlines. Federal judge has ordered the White House to restore press access to CNN, MS Now, and Politico. President Trump barred the three outlets last week, accusing them of reporting fake news. Judge Timothy Kelly says the outlets are likely to show their reporters were denied proper notice and a chance to challenge the decision. His order lasts 14 days. While the lawsuit continues, it does not settle the outlet's separate claim that the ban violates freedom of speech protections. A high-level talk focused on trade, tariffs, and technology is going to happen today between President Trump and Chinese President Xi Jinping at the White House. She arrived in Washington yesterday after U.S. and Chinese officials agreed to extend their current trade truce until January the 10th. The two countries are still divided over issues, including artificial intelligence, Taiwan, and access to critical minerals. Any changes to tariffs could eventually affect the prices Americans pay for imported goods. PG&E customers may notice a little help on their electric bill this month. California's climate credit is automatically giving eligible residents customers $36.18 on their September bill with no application required. Customers receive another $36.18 credit in August after California changed the timing of the program this year to provide the savings during higher bill summer months. The credit is funded through the state cap and trade program.
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7: Well, good morning. Northbound 99 Bardsley, we have a hazard there. There's a bunch of debris in the roadway causing some issues. Also, we are looking northbound 99 at State Route 190 at the connector. There is a problem there with some disabled vehicles and a large container. So you put the two together and just be careful in there, particular off-ramp. We do have a problem starting to develop on westbound 180. It is a very small slowdown heading into 99. The rest of 99 is up to speed limit. 41, both directions looking really good. And 168 and 180, no reports of

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4: Good morning. It's 6:39 AJ in the morning on Y101. 98 degrees will be what we get up to later today. Yes, we are in fall, but it still feels like summer here in Fresno. I'm not mad at it. 98, not too bad. I think this is like the pleasant end of hot. 64 outside the studio. Clovis, good morning. 64 now. Taylor Swift, she surprised everybody. Yesterday we were talking about the big news that she's coming out with some new songs. And it's supposed to come out, she's saying, Friday. Because technically it will be out on Friday, East Coast time. But because we're in California, we get it 3 hours before that. So later tonight at 9 o'clock, there are four new songs that are coming out in the Life of a Showgirl, a re-release of the album with the four songs included on it. These are newly recorded. It's called Patient Zero. That's like the big one that everyone's like really talking about. Pink Clouding is another song. Babylon. And there's a track on there that's believed to be inspired by husband Travis Kelce's Ohio hometown called Cleveland. The original Life of a Showgirl album spent 12 weeks at the top of Billboard 200 and then produced two Hot 100 number one singles. So we'll see if any of these four might crack the top five in that Hot 100 singles chart. Disney Plus and Hulu are raising their price again. This is the fourth time in 4 years. The ad-free Disney Plus premium and Hulu premium increases from $18.99 to $21.49. That's individually per month. Although if you bundle it, it's actually 50 cents more, so it's probably the best bet. So the bundle will go up $2 from $19.99 to $21.99. Still, it's better than individual, $21.49. If you're cool with the commercials, getting the bundle with the commercials, that will stay the same at $12.99 per month. 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Netflix is still by far the most expensive, with the premium plan at $26.99 per month. And that's $4 more than the top tier of HBO Max. Imagine your neighborhood is so out of hand that there is a documentary being filmed about the neighbors not getting along. That's what's going on. HBO is filming this documentary. I believe it's called like Neighbors.

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1: Good morning. Things are looking great right now if you're traveling on north or southbound 99 between Madera and Fresno this morning. 41, same thing. We got a little delay at Avenue 12 in Madera, but the rest of the drive on 41 to 180 is looking really good. We do have a report of a small fire westbound 168 at 41. Emergency personnel are on the scene. I'm Greg Lane. That is traffic.
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0: AJ in the morning on Y101. Good morning. Happy Friday Eve. The time is 7:07. I got the IG roll call going on. Let me know where you're listening from in the valley. Find AJ in the morning. And that's me. And let me know where you're at. Morning, my friends in Sanger checking in. Love that. Beautiful right now. 63 degrees outside Sanger. 64 outside the Y101 studio with the sun just coming up here. 98 degrees will be the high for us across the valley today. Got a good news story like we always start the day with. Tell me something good, sponsored by Shaw's Home Comfort. Folks over in Colorado, they built a wildlife overpass over Interstate 25, and it's already making a huge impact. It's the largest wildlife overpass in North America, and cameras have captured elk using it, pronghorn, bears, deer, coyotes. Before the crossing was built, roughly a deer a day was struck by a vehicle during the peak migration season. And since it's opened, the overpass has cut down animal vehicle collisions by 91%.
1: This area was getting about one deer hit a day during those high movement periods.
2: Huge success. We're seeing elk herds cross the bridge. We're seeing pronghorn for the first time in decades cross over to the west side of I-25. They pay for themselves in about 15 years because of all those accidents that they prevent.
1: CDOT sent me a picture of the elk mama taking her calf under I-25.
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5: Good morning. This report is brought to you by the all-new North Fork Moto Casino, opening this October in Madera off of Highway 99. Right now, westbound 180 heading into southbound 41. We've got some big backup there. Looking at 99 at McKinley is where the brakes are, and between McKinley and Olive Avenue is particularly slow on southbound 99. 168 still looking really good. And on Highway 41 southbound, we have a little issue at McKinley on the...
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6: 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I have a bunch of really good news for you. Today's high, 98, which is, you know, kind of hot, but still pleasantly hot, not 106. 65 outside the studio, 65 outside Tower District. Now, for the good news, aside from our weather being beautiful, I have some tickets to give away for Trans-Siberian Orchestra. As you know, we've been giving these away for the show that's happening at the Save Mart Center December 3rd. Another set of tickets coming up just after 7:30 when we do the pop news. So make sure you stick around for that. I want to give you the heads up so that you know and you're standing by with the phone in hand and you're ready to call. Our stupid news now. There was a story I brought you yesterday. Yesterday's story was a historic story because I had never shared anything like it before. And that was a first. And today is another first, because in case you missed it, I'm bringing it back for a part two, for a retelling, because it was that gross. You know me. We've done stupid news for the last, 13 years? And we've covered basically everything. We've covered everything except for what this woman did yesterday. I'm going to share it with you again today. This takes us over to the state of Virginia, where a 43-year-old gets in trouble. You see, the 43-year-old, whose name is Erin, crashed her red Mini Cooper into a police cruiser. The police cruiser was tending to an accident on the roadway when Erin sees it, and I guess her eyes didn't move off the cop and somehow managed to drive her car and crash into it. Not making it undrivable, her red Mini Cooper kept going. And so the officer who was tending to the accident says, "You guys hang tight here. I'm going to go check this out." So he gets in his car and he goes and chases her down because she didn't want to pull over. But finally he got her to pull over and walks up and smells a strong odor of alcohol coming from the vehicle. Imagine that, not just coming from her, like he's face to face with her and he can smell alcohol. He smelled it coming, just walking up to the car. That's how much she had been drinking. He hauls her off to jail. And then this is where the gross thing happens. When they're in the jail, Erin says, "I need to go bathroom." So they said, "All right, fine. But leave the door cracked open." They didn't want her to drink from the sink. They didn't want anything to alter the breathalyzer test that she was about to take. So Erin allegedly used the restroom while standing up. She places her hands inside of the toilet, scoops up a mixture of the toilet water and the urine, and then drank it. I don't know. That's the cure. Some people say mint might throw off the breathalyzer. Erin went for urine water and a dirty toilet. It didn't help, by the way. When she took the breathalyzer test, it still showed up as a 0.26, more than three times the legal limit. So all that for nothing. She was charged with DUI, hit and run, and apparently this is her second offense. I don't know if she tried this the first time, but I finally got a hold of the story and we featured it in the stupid news. Gross, right? First time ever. Disgusting.
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5: 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It's 7:35. AJ in the morning. Lots to cover this morning. Lots coming up here in the pop news. Let's jump right in with Taylor Swift's big news. Brand new music coming from Taylor Swift. It's being announced as Friday. But Friday East Coast time at midnight, 9 p.m. our time tonight. So that's when we can look forward to hearing four new songs added to her album, The Life of a Showgirl. She's putting out a reissue of it with four new recorded tracks. There's a song called Patient Zero, Pink Clouding, Babylon, and a track that's believed to be inspired by husband Travis Kelce's Ohio hometown called Cleveland. The original album, Life of a Showgirls, spent 12 weeks atop the Billboard 200 and produced two Hot 100 albums, or number one singles, rather. Disney Plus and Hulu are raising their prices again. It's the fourth time in 4 years. Now, the ad-free Disney Plus Premium and Hulu Premium are going up from $18.99 to $21.49 individually. It wouldn't be wise if you are paying individually. You should probably opt for the bundle of the two because it comes out to $21.99 per month. That's for the two, whereas the other one is $21.49 individual. So each one. If you're cool with commercials, the bundle, Disney Plus and Hulu with commercials, stays the same. Doesn't get an increase. That's $12.99. Individually, though, even with commercials, that is going up from $11.99 to $12.49. Still, with the fourth increase in 4 years, it's still not as expensive as Netflix Premium. That's $26.99, four more bucks than the top tier of HBO Max. Imagine your neighborhood feud is getting its own HBO show, an

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0: Y101 opening up the texting window for a chance to win the Ella Langley Flyaway. She's performing over at Red Rocks Amphitheater in Colorado. The place, like the concert venue, is actually set like in the middle of a bunch of boulders. It looks fantastic. I've never been, but I've always seen it like in pictures and video. It looks incredible. We want to send you to check out the Dandelion Tour over there with airfare, hotel, the concert tickets. Text the national keyword DREAM. That is the only word that you put in the text message. DREAM. And the number that you text it to is 95819. Good luck. That's your first chance to get yourself in the contest. We've got three more during the workday, so keep listening. Today's high for us here in the valley today, 98 degrees. That's going to be the high. It's 68 outside of the Y101 studio now. Good morning, Arosi. Currently 69 degrees. And time for the Tell Me Something Good story. This one is about our animal friends. Over in Colorado, there are a bunch of sad things that happen. There is an interstate over there, Interstate 25, and it crosses the path of where animals would have traveled. And so the animals didn't stop. They still run across the interstate, and sadly they get hit, and sadly a lot of them die. But they built a huge overpass specifically for those animals, so now they can cross safely. And the cameras that they have set up there, the wildlife cameras, they've captured elk using the overpass, pronghorn, bears use it, deers, coyotes. Now, since that overpass has been put up and being used, now animal vehicle collisions have been reduced by 91%.
1: This area was getting about one deer hit a day during those high movement periods.
2: Huge success. We're seeing elk herds cross the bridge. We're seeing pronghorn for the first time in decades cross over to the west side of I-25. They pay for themselves in about 15 years because of all those accidents that they prevent.
1: CDOT sent me a picture of an elk mama taking her calf under I-25.

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6: Good morning. Happy Friday Eve. It's 6:22 with AJ in the morning. Y101 studio feels like it's warming up already. It is 69 degrees right outside. 69 outside of Oakhurst. Summer-like temperatures continue for us here in the valley today. Sunny with light breezes and a high of 98 degrees. Tomorrow will be in the lower 90s. And those low 90s, upper 80s will carry us into the weekend and into next week as well. Here at the start of the day are the top news headlines. Federal judge ordering the White House to restore press access for CNN, MS Now, and Politico. President Trump barred the three outlets last week, accusing them of reporting fake news. Judge Timothy Kelly says the outlets are likely to show their reporters were denied proper notice and a chance to challenge the decision. His order lasts 14 days while the lawsuit continues. It does not settle the outlets' separate claim that the ban violated freedom of speech protections. The high-level talk focused on trade, on tariffs, and technology between President Trump and Chinese President Xi Jinping will happen today at the White House. The Chinese president arrived in Washington yesterday after U.S. and Chinese officials agreed to extend their current trade truce until January the 10th. The two countries are still divided over issues including artificial intelligence, Taiwan, and access to critical minerals. Any changes to tariffs could affect prices even more, raising them higher. PG&E customers may notice a little help on their electric bill this month. California's climate credit is automatically giving eligible residential customers $36.18 on their September bill with no application required. Customers received another $36.18 credit in August after California changed the timing of the program this year to provide the savings during higher bill summer months. The credit is funded through the state's cap and trade program.
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7: Well, good morning. This report is brought to you by the all-new North Fork Moto Casino, opening this October in Madera off of Highway 99. We are looking at some serious backup right now on southbound 99 in Fresno from Clinton all the way to Belmont. You're going to find stop and go traffic. We also have the same problem. 168 at McKinley is where traffic stops on 168 heading in to westbound 180 all the way to 41. That entire area right now is stop and go traffic, and northbound 41, it's going to be that way until you get to McKinley. Also on southbound 41 between Bullard and Ashland.
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10: A better life with Dr. Sanjay Gupta.
11: If you've got a teenager, you probably suspect their phone is stealing their sleep. And now a new study confirms it. Researchers at UCSF found more than half of American teens are on their phones between 10 at night and 6 in the morning. That's on school nights. A lot of them are scrolling in the dead of the night between midnight and 4 a.m. And that matters because teens need 8 to 10 hours of sleep a night. Their growing brains do some of their most important work, like learning and steadying their emotions while they rest. So what helps? Well, treat it as a family plan, not a teen problem. 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Some families use a shared lockbox. And here's the big one. 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So if you want them off their phones, model it yourself. I'm Dr. Sanjay Gupta, helping you live a better life.
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6: Good morning, AJ in the morning on Y101. Happy Friday Eve. It's going to be a nice one for us today. Weather is going to be kind of hot, but not too bad. 98 degrees outside of the studio now. It's 69 degrees. I have a chance for you to text to win a flyaway to check out Alla Langley's Dandelion Tour at Red Rocks Amphitheater. This is the first one of the day. Text the national keyword DREAM, D-R-E-A-M, to 95819. Good luck. Good luck. Stupid news is a repeat from yesterday because yesterday's was absolutely disgusting. This was an all new for me. I hit an all new low in my stupid news segment of the AJ in the Morning Show about somebody who tried desperately, and you can totally smell the desperation in this woman's decision to try to get out of a breathalyzer from detecting all of the alcohol she consumed. It was so bad that I had to repeat it again, just in case you missed it, or even if you heard it. I want to confirm that, yes, you did hear what you heard. So I'm going to share it again. This one bringing us to the state of Virginia, where a 43-year-old lady, Erin, she was drinking and driving, and she had crashed her red Mini Cooper into a police cruiser who was attending to an accident that had already occurred. Erin's eyes were, I guess, like zeroed in on the car, and she drove right into the police car. And then she kept going. So the cops ultimately went after her and chased her down, pulled her over, and immediately smelled the odor of alcohol coming from the vehicle. Not even speaking to her yet, he smelled the alcohol. So that's how much she had to have had. So she goes to jail, and that's where things get gross. In jail, she says that she needed to use the bathroom. So they said, okay, go ahead, but leave the door cracked open. They didn't want her drinking from the sink before the breathalyzer test. So she used the bathroom while standing up, placed her hands inside of the toilet, scooped up a mixture of the water and urine, and consumed it. Gross! Gross! In an attempt to, I guess, dilute the alcohol on her. It didn't work. As disgusting and desperate as that was, it did zero to help her out, so it was all for nothing. Her breathalyzer showed 0.26, more than three times the legal limit. She was charged with the DUI and hit and run. And this is her second offense. I'm not exactly sure if she tried this the first time, but gross either way.
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10: Ever wanted to try an Olympic sport but think you're too old, too out of shape, too busy, or that those sports are just too unsafe? Think again. Fencing is taking the nation by storm, and it's a safe, fun, engaging sport that's perfect for everyone. Any age, any skill level. Classes are safe, active, engaging.

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4: Y101, really excited about new music from Taylor Swift coming out. Later tonight, 9 o'clock our time, is when the new music will drop. Everybody's hearing that it's coming out Friday. And technically it is Friday for the East Coast. Friday at midnight is when it's released, but when it's midnight over there, it's only 9 here, so that's when we'll get access to The Life of a Showgirl, the encore. It's like a new version of the album with 4 new recorded songs. A song called Patient Zero, Pink Clouding, Babylon, and there's a song on there that's believed to have been inspired by husband Travis Kelce's Ohio hometown. The song's called Cleveland. The original album spent 12 weeks atop the Billboard 200. It produced 2 Hot 100 number one singles. Let's see if these new songs can do that. Disney Plus and Hulu, it's going to cost more to have it. Now, folks who get their subscriptions will have to pay more, and those who already have subscriptions, well, you're going to see something. Disney Plus raising it the 4th time in 4 years. 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Still, Netflix is the most expensive one. The premium plan is $26.99, $4 more than the top tier of HBO Max. There is a documentary being filmed over in Colorado right now. It's called Neighbors, being filmed by A24. Neighbors is about neighbors, about real life neighbors who have conflict, who can't get along. And while they're filming this documentary, you wouldn't believe what the neighbor did. Comes out with a rifle, a real gun, and with an armored vehicle rolling in while they're filming. The cops were called. Luckily, nobody was injured. I'm not sure if anybody was arrested, but it was all documented. Supposedly, the neighbors are arguing that one says, he knew I was coming with the armored car and the rifle and everything, and the other neighbor's saying, I didn't know any of that. I guess we'll have to watch the documentary when it hits HBO and see what's going on. Police are still investigating it.
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6: Well, good morning. We've got a problem right now on southbound 41, the Audubon overcrossing, where there is an injury accident. We are also looking on southbound 41 in Madera at Avenue 9 for it with a crash there. And unfortunately, it's got from Avenue 12 on southbound 41 almost all the way to Shields on southbound 41. Lots and lots of stop-and-go traffic. It's also being affecting the other part of northbound 41 coming off of 180. Things have started to improve on westbound 180, but we still have lots of stop-and-go traffic. This report is brought to you by the all-new North Fork Mono Casino, opening this October in Madera. Right.
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Y101, AJ in the morning helping you start the workday. It's Friday Eve, which feels so good because the weekend is almost here. Before we get into it, let's get you some tickets. 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

0: 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You got that tropical vibe going on. You have the beautiful waters. These are straight up from magazines. They're so beautiful. 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

Y101, we'll be hanging out at the brand new North Fork Mono Casino, the one right off the 99 in Madera. I'll catch you out there from 3 to 5. AJ in the morning with Y101.

music and giving you a high five. A little pat on the back because you did the hardest part of the workday already. You showed up. Yeah. Sometimes that's all it takes.

Hillary Duff is back with that one. That is Mature, and I love it. It's on Y101. We're always playing today's best music. I'm Kelly. Hope you're having a good Thursday, or as I like to call it, a Friday Eve.

Y101, I hope it doesn't make its way here anytime soon because I don't want anything to do with it. Apparently, Kraft is launching a limited edition mac and cheese cream soda.

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0: 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Totally get it. 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

Y101. Probably the only time I'm going to say I wish I was in LA yesterday. Justin Bieber, he had an impromptu jam session at MacArthur Park. People spotted him. He was just making music, playing, having a good time. Wish I would have been there.

0: 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All that. Text the national keyword RED, R-E-D, to the number 95819. That national keyword RED, R-E-D, and you send that to the number 95819. That's all it takes to get you entered for your chance to win that Ella.
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0: Y101, still thinking about lunch. Glad we got Deli Delicious here in the Valley, because we got Kelly's Deli with Deli D going on. 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It's only $12.95. 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

And speaking of pink, I'm going to be wearing my pink tomorrow because it is Dolly Day, Dolly Parton Day. 925, 925, it's Dolly Day. So celebrate how you will. It's Y101 with Tame Impala and Jenny.

New Radicals and Michelle Branch, The Game of Love. I didn't know I needed that song until I needed that song, and I love it. It's Y101 with Benson Boone.

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0: 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AJ in the Morning is going to be out tomorrow afternoon from 3 until 5 for the tier matching drive-up event in the south parking lot of the new North Fork Mono Casino. 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

Taylor Swift is dropping new music tomorrow, and you can hear it first on Y101, Patient Zero. Yes, we are going to be rocking it, so make sure you're here on Y101 to hear the new Taylor. Right now, it's Katy Perry.

0: 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Yeah, she's playing the Red Rocks Amphitheater, bringing her Dandelion Tour there, and you've got a chance to be there, too. Flights, hotel, and tickets. Text this hour's national keyword, BOY, B-O-Y, to the number 95819. 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Text
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Sylvia and the girls, thank you so much for listening. Claire, Madison, and Yoli. I think I have that right. Yoli. I got it. No, that's it. Yoli. Hey, thank you, girls, so much for listening to Y101, today's best music. 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

Something really cool happening tomorrow afternoon from 3 to 7 with AJ in the morning. Yeah, I think it's going to be really awesome. Matter of fact, give me 7 minutes. And I'm going to tell you how not only you can hang out with AJ tomorrow afternoon, 3 to 5, but just stay with me. It's really, really cool. All right, I promise. It's on Y101 next.

All right, friends, listen up. Tomorrow afternoon from 3 to 5, AJ is going to be broadcasting live at North Fork Mono Casino for a tier-matching drive-up. Now, here's what's happening. The casino is not even open. It doesn't open until next month, but they want to get you dialed in and ready for when they do. So, if you are a member or rewards card,

just a few songs that we play that I know as soon as you hear the first words, everybody, no matter where you are, complete strangers, just start singing it together. And this is one of them. Boston, Stella Lefty on Y101.

0: Sweetheart, if you don't mind.
1: It's now time with the doing things that make you happy.
0: The following happened to me today at Costco. I talked about Costco yesterday on the three things that make you happy about the Kirkland clothes, right? Well, today I had to go return one of the sweatpants I bought because it was the wrong size. I don't know what I was thinking, but that's not the point. Point is today, well, three things happened during and in my visit, so I wanted to share it with you. So just think Costco, and some of these might make sense to you. Number one on today's list, when I was driving into the parking lot, there was a guy struggling by himself to try and fit a cold plunge thing, like a hot tub or a cold tub, I guess. I don't know. Anyway, when I drove up, poor guy was struggling. I knew it wasn't going to fit immediately. And so I jumped out and I said, hey, let me help you, bud. And he goes, oh, thank you. I don't think it's going to fit. And so we tried the trunk and then we went back to the front seat. Then we tried the back seat. And then he went, oh, my God. And I said, can I guess? And he said, yeah, sure. And I said, I said, wife told you it wasn't going to fit, and you said it would. And he said, bingo. Yeah, I know that feeling, bud. I know that feeling. Anyway, being able to help someone like that, even though it didn't fit and he had to bring it back and come back. Anyway, when you're able to help some random people do something, that's number one. Number two, taking someone's shopping cart back to the front or in the little buggy corral they have. Once I left that little situation, a lady was walking up and I said, oh, I've got that for you, ma'am. Thank you so much, young man. I said, yes, ma'am. And I just used her cart. I thought it was warmed up already, you know, just let's go. So taking someone's shopping cart back up front to use or to the corral, that's number two. And number three, and finally, either a friendly door greeter when you scan your card or when you're leaving and they're scanning your little receipt, right? If you can start the visit, like at CVS, I think it's mandatory. They got to say, hello, welcome. I think they do anyway. They always do. So when you've got a good door greeter or a goodbye person, it just makes the experience, I don't know, a little bit better. And there you go. It's the little things, the three things on Y101, today's best music.
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3: 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It's Somber.

0: So I got to work today, and there was an email waiting for me from Bradley in Clovis. And essentially what he wanted was, he said, I've been trying to call you on the request line, couldn't get through, so I sent you an email. I heard you talking about some trip giveaway. I would really like to learn more about that to see if I can take my family. And it's at those moments when it dawns on me that you just can't assume everyone knows what we do around here. We've got a lot happening. The Ella Langley flyaway. You know, AJ's got tickets to everything cool on his show. It's just a lot. So I know he's listening right now. Let me explain it to him and everyone listening what we've got going on. 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

Don't forget, just after 6 p.m. tonight, I've got the last national keyword of the day. Ella Langley, Fly Away to Colorado. If you want to go, make sure you get in, and good luck.

0: This is one of those fire me up, get me going songs right here. I love this. 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
0: I like when she counts it off. 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

Have we seen the video of Justin Bieber just hanging out at the park recently? I mean, just all willy-nilly, just hanging out. I love that when celebrities do that. Like when Keanu Reeves did it. Oh,